Thank you. Thank you again.

0: We've never tried this song before in concert. We've been working on it for about, I don't know, a couple of months now. We started to put it together in a recording studio in Miami. And every once in a while we think of trying to play it, but just because this is Appleton, Wisconsin. And you happen to be an exceptionally responsive group. That's called a hype. We're going to play this tune for you. And the name of this song is My Guitar Wants to Kill Your Mama.
1: No, give you a teenage one-bar count-off.
0: Well, here it goes.

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Here's how it goes. This means sing the highest note possible for a very short period of time, like this. Try that. Okay. Let's see if we can make that go around the room. No. Just when it goes up. Wait a minute. You're getting excited. Cool it. Here's another one. This is a vomiting noise. Let's see if we can stretch that one around the room. No, come on now. We have to develop this into a piece of music. We don't want to waste it. Very slowly. It's the most disgusting noise I've ever heard. Now let's see if we can combine these things into a valid piece of music. In order for a piece of music to be valid for a teenage audience, it's got to have a good beat.

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In the Mothers of Invention Appleton album.

0: That's the first time we ever tried the Frankenstein monster business. 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
1: Yes, I know. And I stayed all night, too.
0: Okay, now, a rocking number. The name of this tune is The Return of the Son of the Hunchback Duke. Otherwise known as The Duke.
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Thank you.

Welcome to our Motor City Hop, ladies and gentlemen. Featuring Patrick O'Hearn on bass, Adrian Ballou on guitar. No, spotlight there. Hey, there you go, Adrian. Tommy Mars on keyboards. Up there. Hey, very good. Little skinny Terry Ted Bozio on drums. The leopard encrusted, direct from Vienna, Peter Wolf on keyboards. And our one and only percussoid, ladies and gentlemen, Ed Mann. And I'm your host for tonight, Ted Nugent. Baby, wait a minute. Have you ever seen one of these things? No, look, this guy. Like that?

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A tiny light from a window hole, 100 yards away, is all they ever get to know about the regular life in the day.

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knives and spikes and guns and the likes over every tool of pain. 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

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He eats the snouts and the trotters first. The loins and the groins is soon dispersed. His carving style is well rehearsed.

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next song we're going to play is about the subject of incompetence. 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Because as you know, if you've ever been there and tried to get anything done on time, there's nobody in California that works for a living. They're all on welfare. And if they aren't on welfare, they wish they were on welfare, and that's why you can't get them to do anything. And that's why we have this song called Flakes.

0: Diabo. 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
1: That's the shits, ain't it, Bob?
0: You know what? They didn't do nothing. But they charged me double for Sunday. 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
1: That's right.

0: Right. And then they'll give you a bell that'll get your senses reeling. And if you do not pay, they got computer collector.
1: That's his live protest.
0: That'll get you so crazy to your

Alright, this song's a little bit different. This is a specialty number, folks. It features our rhythm section. It's a little bit weird in the front part, but later on, you know, it moves faster. So I guess for about the first 32 bars, you can burn it out a little bit. And then when it goes faster, you can tap your feet and maybe dance, you know what I mean? The name of this song is Envelopes.

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0: I noticed even the crickets acting weird up here, and so I figured I might just drink a little beer. I said, give me some of that, what you sucking on? But there was no reply, oh, she was gone. With those titties out, well, and my goddamn beer is what I started to yell. And I heard just my eyes like a bunch of wig. And up jumped the devil, he's about this big. He had a red suit on and a widow's beak and then a pointed tail looking like a submarine. Yes, it was him, all right. I swear I know it was. He had some human flesh. I'm gonna beat this cause, you know it looked to me like it was titty skin. I said, you son of a bitch, because I was mad at him. Well, he just got out his floss and started cleaning his fangs. So I shot him with my shooter, said, bang, bang, bang. And the sucker just laughed and said, put it away, you know I hate all of what you gonna say? You ain't my Chrissy?
1: Yeah!
0: The titties and all! Well, what about the beer then?
1: Now, would I cast this off?
0: Even her boots?
1: Now, would I lie to you?
0: Shit, you must have been hungry.
1: Yeah! This is true!
0: Well, don't they pay you good for the stuff that you do?
1: Well, you know, I can't complain when the checks come through!
0: Well, I want my Chrissy.
1: Yeah.
0: And I want my beer, so you just bar it back up. Now, devil, do you hear?
1: Throw it out your ass! Motorcycle man? I mean, I am the devil!
0: Do you understand?
1: Yes. Just what will you give me for your titties and beer?
0: I suppose you noticed this little contract here. You're goddamn right, you son of a whore. That's the only reason I learned that.
1: Right, you.
0: Give me that paper. Get your butt outside, because I need a beer and it's titty squeezing time.
1: Hold on a second, you can't fool me! You ain't that bad, man! You should have seen some of the souls that I had. Why, there was Milhouse Pictures and Mewtwo. And both of those suckers was worse than you.
0: Well, let's make a deal if you think that's true. I mean, you're supposed to be the devil, so what you gonna do?
1: Well, maybe we can make a deal, but, you know, these clothes you're wearing, man, they just ain't my style. I mean, you know, how come you don't wear skin-tight stretch pants and a headband? Wrist things like Ted Nugent, the Motor City Batman. He's my style. He's the kind of cat I signed a contract with. Army, you know what I mean?
0: Hey, well, listen, if Nugent's your style, then take him to the Tower of Power.
1: Well, what does that have to do with you? Me and you and your girlfriend, don't matter.
0: Hey, look, it's very simple. Look, you're trying to tell me that you're the devil, you know?
1: Right.
0: All I can see right now is that you're into rubber.
1: This is true.
0: I don't know what to say about a person who's into rubber. I always thought you were into leather, you know. I could dig it if you were into a...
1: They go hand in hand.
0: Flowers. How cute. Thank you.
1: I'm not into flowers.
0: Not into flowers?
1: No.
0: I see.
1: Somebody else.
0: Oh, some more flowers. Oh, my goodness.
1: What is this? San Francisco, 1966?
0: Peace, love, eternal cosmic wisdom.
1: Listen, man. Tell me something. I mean, I'll give you your girlfriend back, you know, if you sign the contract. But first, man, let me know what your interests are, you know, because I don't let just anybody into hell. You gotta be weird, you know, so
0: hey,
1: just tell me where you're at, man.
0: Look, just because I come to Detroit once a year don't mean I'm weird.
1: That's
0: you know?
1: True.
0: If you want to see something weird, look at those suckers out there. They live here.
1: Yeah. Can you put the lights on?
0: Look, I'll tell you what. I'll make you a deal. You give me back my girlfriend and that beer, and you can have all of them. Because all I ever really wanted was titties and beer, titties and beer, titties and beer, titties and beer, titties and beer, titties and beer, titties and beer, titties and beer, titties and beer, titties and beer, titties and beer, titties and beer, titties and beer, titties and beer, titties and beer, titties and beer, titties and beer.
1: No, don't sign it then. Give me time to think. I mean, hold on a second, boy, because...
0: And then the devil barked in, I'll see my girl. She is a pretty top mama. All around the world, she said,
2: I got TVA, and I'm just gonna die, and I'm gonna get ripped out of my shoes.
0: Then she gave us the finger and was rigid stiff. That's why.

10th, it's instrumental time at the ranch once again. The reason why we dare to play this instrumental in this particular town is because Detroit has always had a history of what you might say is progressive radio. I've been here before, and I've listened to some of the things that you people get to hear on the radio. And believe me, you're ready for this. You're ready for this one. The name of this song is The Black Page Number 2. It's a little bit erudite, but don't let that bother you. It features Ed Mann on percussion, Peter Wolf on keyboards, Tommy Mars on keyboards, Adrian Ballou on guitar, Patrick O'Hearn on bass, and of course the devil himself, little skinny Terry Nipposio on drums. So watch closely now. The Black Page Number 2.

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0: ugliest sucker bitch I've ever seen in my life.
1: Was his birthday?
0: Leather. The whiskers sticking out underneath of his pancake
1: makeup
0: is not on sale tonight.
1: Nearly drove you insane.
0: The Motor City Madman.
1: The little sailors of hobo who had just blew in from Spain.
0: Sure will.
2: Pull the chain attached to the crumbly erected nipples of
1: Jimmy.
2: He's a hobo.
1: In a bold salute to Pat.
0: And our own Reverend Buddy Love.
2: The reeking buns of
0: angel. The Baron of Peep is a homo.
1: Like it was okay.
0: Sir Warren is a homo.
2: Then let's say you got to a
1: Coco.
2: He's about to write it.
1: In a way you can't explain.
0: The Eiffel Tower of power.
1: So you work the wall with Michael.
0: 50 watts of continuous power. Running through the spindle. Rotating at 45 RPM.
1: With a gong show.
0: A salute to pain.
1: You forgot what I was saying. Cause you're an asshole. You're an asshole. You're an asshole. You're an asshole.
0: That's right.
1: You're an asshole. You're an asshole.
0: And you.
1: You're an asshole. You're an asshole.

0: yourself good. Looking at you. Gonna do yourself good. Looking at you. Do yourself good. Looking at you. That's why I say it. Changing world, pop groups appear almost every 15 minutes with some new promotional device. Some of these devices have been known to leave irreparable scars on the minds of foolish young consumers. One such case is seated before you, none other than little skinny Terry Ted Bozio. Terry recently fell in love with a publicity photo of a boy named Bumpy Meadows, lead guitar player from a group called Angel. In the photo, Pumpy was seen with a beautiful shiny hairdo in a semi-profile which emphasized the pooched-out succulence of his insulin-pounding rictus, the sight of which drove the helpless young homo mad at a desire.
1: But he might not be pouting for me.
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1: Oh no, Pumpy, not him too.

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0: 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She said, "Dynamo might win the bet, but she could use a little if I wasn't done yet." 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
1: "What do you mean, cooties? 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
0: She was buns up kneeling.

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Now please move back. Back. 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Thank you, I appreciate this. 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Okay, now back. Now back. Back. Okay, since you're being so entirely cooperative with our program here tonight, except for you, you're not being cooperative enough, get down there. Get down, Detroit! Get down, Detroit! Okay. Get down! Alright, the name of this song is Camarillo Brillo. Okay. 1, 2, 3, 4.

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0: 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Get off the stage. Back.
1: Back, Luma. Summa Hungawa.
0: Okay, now look. One more if you'll move.

Adrian Ballou, Patrick O'Hearn, Tommy Barr, Darren Bozio, Peter Wolf, Ed Mann. And my name's Frank, and good night.

ladies and gentlemen, welcome to our B-Spot 1977 show featuring Ray White on cowbell, guitar, and vocals. Patrick O'Hearn on bass. Terry Bozio on drums. Eddie Jobson on keyboards and violin. And each and every one of you out there in the audience. Hello, GIs. How are you doing tonight? All right, this goes out to everybody. This song is not just for the GIs in the audience. It's a special song that crosses all communications barriers, mainly because it's an instrumental. The name of this song is Peaches and Regalia.

flies all green and buzzing. Prisoners grumble and kiss their

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He eats the snouts and the trotters first. The loins and the groins is soon dispersed. His carving style is well rehearsed.

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What you gonna do?

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1: The whiskers sticking out from underneath this pancake
2: makeup.
0: That's the cutest little lime green popsicle I've ever seen.
3: Nearly drove you insane.
0: Swept to leather.
3: So you kissed a little sailor.
0: Ooh, a nice balls, Felix.
3: Who had just moved in from Spain.
0: I've never seen a three-piece jade cock ring set like
1: pull
0: that.
1: The chain and the permanent white nipples of Jimmy.
0: Ooh, a salute to S&M.
3: In a bold salute to pain.
0: Don't hurt that.
3: You sniff the reeking buns of angels.
0: It smells like a rusted.
1: Yes, you did, didn't you?
0: Ooh.
3: And acted like it was cocaine. It
0: smells a bit like a rusty copper penny.
1: But you were excited by the dazzling new costume of
3: Coco. In a way you can't explain.
0: It's a blue world, baby.
3: And so you worked the wall with Michael. Which gave your back an awful strain.
0: He's the only one I know that can handle these three studs.
3: So you came back on Sunday for the golf show.
0: So we're to Puerto Rico tomorrow night.
3: But you forgot what I was saying. Cause you're an asshole.

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All right, we have another song, which is an a cappella event. It's dedicated to the memory of Mr. Smothers here, the bald-headed gentleman with the earphones on. This is his song because he has done more to destroy the English language than anybody else in this group. We love him for it. He's so charming. If you can just learn how to talk.

0: said, Dawn was born, and Dawn was gone, and Dawn would view it. This is the story about all in time. Dawn with you, Dawn, Dawn. It talks a lot, it's usually wrong. Dawn with you, Dawn, Dawn. He said, Dawn was wrong, Dawn was gone. And Dawn with you, Dawn was wrong. Sorry, Dawn, sorry, better try it again. Dawn with you, Dawn, Dawn. Sorry, Dawn, sorry, better try it again. Come on, Terry, let me put up the beach. John's got a sausage, yeah, yeah. John's got a sausage, yeah, yeah. John's got a sausage that'll make you fart. John's got a sausage that'll break your heart. Make it fine, break your heart. Don't bend over if you are smart. It took a little walk to Weenie's stand. John's got a sausage, yeah, man. Big, big Weenie in both his hands. John's got a sausage, yeah, man. Well, if something don't eat until the mustard squirt. He said, y'all stand back, cause you might get hurt. Sorry, John, sorry, better try it again. John's got a sausage, yeah, man. Sorry, John, sorry, better try it again. He said, John was wrong, and I was wrong. The car was gone, and John was wrong. Sorry, John, sorry, better try it again.
1: Yeah, I heard the equipment was being shipped out of Cost Crystal, Texas.
0: Sorry, better try it again.
1: Bartender, give me a colada and
0: real. Sorry, John, sorry, better try it again.
1: What's that stuff that come out of your mouth? Saliva?
0: Sorry, John, sorry, better try it again.
1: I wave my bag, you wave yours.
0: Sorry, John, sorry, better try it again.
1: Well, how much did they wave?
0: Real. Sorry, John, sorry, better try it again.
1: I need a dozen towels so the boys can take showers.
0: Sorry, John, sorry, better try it again.
1: Hey, David, this room's got good acoustics.
0: Sorry, John, sorry, better try it again.
1: Let me give you some Pepto-Dismal for that stomach ache.
0: Sorry, John, sorry, better try it again.
1: Huh?
0: Sorry, John, sorry, better try it again.
1: Falcon, take me to the Falcon.
0: Try it again.
1: Oh, I just love the way them Copenhagen's talk.

0: started doing this thing. So I shot him with my shooter, said, bang, bang, bang. The sucker just laughed and said,
1: put it away, you know I ain't all up. Now what you gonna say?
0: You ate my Chrissy?
1: Yeah, titties and all.
0: Well, what about the beard then?
1: Not with a cat's this tall.
0: Even her boots?
1: Now would I lie to you?
0: Shit, you must have been hungry.
1: Yeah, this is true.
0: Well, don't they pay you good for the stuff that you do?
1: Well, you know, I can't complain when the checks come through.
0: I want my Chrissy, and I want my beer. So you just barf it back up now, devil. Do you hear?
1: Blow it out your ass, motorcycle man. I mean, I am the devil. Do you understand?
0: Oh, yeah?
1: Just what will you give me for your titties and beer? I suppose you noticed this little contract here.
0: You're goddamn right, you son of a whore. That's about the only reason I learned writing for.
1: Right,
0: give me that paper. Bet your ass I will sign, because I need a beer and it's titty squeezing time.
1: You can't fool me. You ain't that bad.
0: That's
1: why. You should have seen some of the souls that I had.
0: Oh,
1: but it was Millhouse Nixon and you too.
2: Yeah.
1: Both of those suckers wasn't you.
0: Well, let's make a deal if you think that's true. I mean, you're der Teufel. What you gonna do, eh?
1: Well, hey, now you wanna make a deal, huh?
0: Yeah, sure.
1: Well, I'm gonna have to screen you first, because I don't like just ordinary folks down there. You know what I mean?
0: Oh, I don't care.
1: I want
0: screen
1: somebody
0: me all you want.
1: Because you write such weird music, I thought you'd be the right cat, you know, but I don't know it now, man. So why don't you tell me, what are you into, man? I mean, what are some of your interests? What do you do in your spare time?
0: Listen, I don't have to answer any of your fucking questions. I told you I would just sign the paper and you'd let me write in the hell, so long as I get my titties and beer.
1: What?
0: Yeah.
1: What
0: just because you're, listen, just because you're the devil, I don't have to kiss your ass. You can kiss mine. I told you, you can have my soul for all it's worth. It's a mean little suck about 1,000 years old. But once you get it, you can't give it back. You gotta keep it forever, and that's a natural fact.
3: Oh, yeah.
0: That's right. That's right, you heard right.
1: I still wanna know, what are you into, man? I don't know if I want you where I am.
0: Listen, you made me a deal. You told me that you were gonna give me the paper, and I was gonna sign it, and then I'd get my girlfriend and the beer back, right?
1: Yeah, that's what I said.
0: Yeah, well, are you a man of your word? Or

0: Are you a jazz devil?
1: Listen, sucker, I'll do whatever I want because I am the devil. Yeah, if I say yes and that means no, that's the way it's going to be.
0: No, it should have said, if I say yes and that means no, that's the way it's going to go.
1: Listen, I ain't no rather fairy sucker devil.
0: Let me tell you something. I wouldn't be too arrogant with a fucking mask on that looked like that. You know what I mean? Look, I'm not going to prolong your misery because I know that it is definitely a luxury item in the middle of a European tour to be able to speak in front of at least a handful of people who know the native tongue. You know what I mean? I don't want to overemphasize this part of our program. However, we have, for this part of the song, we have something of a bilingual presentation so that you can all get the drift of what's going on, you know? The devil wants to know what I'm into, you know what I mean? Well, it's very simple. I'm into the same thing that each and every one of you are into out there. And you know what that is already, don't you? Titten und Bier! Titten und Bier! Titten und Bier! Titten und Bier! Titten und Bier! Titten und Bier! You're a nice little son of a bitch, aren't you?
1: No! Don't sign it! Give me time to think! I mean, hold on a second, boy, because that's magic in
0: here! And then the devil fused in. I'll talk to my girl. She heard the titties pop, popping all around the world. She said,

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The album is Zoot Allures, and the name of the song is Black Napkins.

Trey White on guitar, Patrick Morgan on bass, Terry Bozzi on drums, and Eddie Jobson on keyboards. Thanks a lot for coming to the concert.

No, I got some Dynamo Hum for you instead.

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0: her and winked and clutched at herself. 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
1: just lie, moron.
0: Yes, that's right.

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It's Dynamo.

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I'm the tool of the government and industry too, for I am destined to rule and regulate you. I might be vile and pernicious, but you can't look away. I make you think I'm delicious with the stuff that I say. 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

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Hi, Phyllis, on pipe. Tommy Mars. Steve Vai. Zeke Kali Yuga. Arthur Merrill. Bob Harris. Ray White. Okay, now just settle down now. The show is about to begin. We're going to get serious now. 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

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Well, if you ain't bound it, better hurry up, because the folks down there was on auto disrupt. And so can you be too? The fact of the matter is mighty funny. Trying it on the Saturday about 4 o'clock in the morning, or even on the Monday at midnight, when there's just a few of them fabulous poodles doing the peppermint.

0: dress, a real in a black sack dress with 9-inch heels, and then a guy with a blue mohawk comes in serious leather. And all of the rest of them for its duets, and they were partially undetermined biochemical degradation, seem to match to the subsea yellow nozzle of their only nocturnal calorimetric digital OP interface geothermal service according to check the menta. It's serious leather. That's right. It's serious money.
1: So, Luca, Brandon.
0: Rumbling under town from the ruins of Studio 54. 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
0: You know what? 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
2: 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Fucking hug your asshole!
1: You know what you are?
2: Well, it was.
1: Asshole. 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
1: Nearly drove you insane.
0: And so you kissed a little sailor.
2: Hey!
0: Who had just flew in from Spain. You pull a chain of S and firmly erect the nipples of Kimmy.
1: Hey! In a bold salute to her.
0: You sniffed the reeking buns of angel. And acted like it was cocaine. You were dazzled by the insects and you tossed the photo.
1: In a way you can't explain.
0: And so you worked the wall with Michael, which gave your back an awful stir. But you came back on Sunday for the dog show.
1: But you forgot when I was there.
3: You're an asshole. You're an asshole. That's right.
4: You're an asshole. You're an asshole.
3: Hey, hey.
4: You're an asshole. You're an asshole.
3: Hey, hey.
4: You're an asshole. You're an asshole.
3: All right.

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0: Break this, Frank.
1: One, two, three.

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0: 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I don't do that. This is a popular fantasy. This never occurred nor will it occur on stage. Sorry to disappoint you. Okay, since you got set up, we have something really romantic for you. In the Ranger's kitchen. Ready?
1: All right.
0: One, two.

0: ordinarily at the really big, exciting rock and roll concerts around the world that the English groups have, you know. They always have some form of really exciting audience participation.
1: Oh,
0: you
1: know? No!
0: Now, I think that really exciting audience participation would be desirable, but let's face it, it's really late and I know you're tired. Curiosity, if I were to ask you to do a little audience participation right here in Tulsa, Oklahoma, who can you look up with? All right. All right, now here's what I want you to do. For all the guys that have a low voice, you go like this. 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Do it, let's hear it. 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Do we have any boys with high voices here? 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Plus yourself.

cooperation. 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

0: Rock and roll.
1: Ladies and gentlemen, they're young, they're suds, they're smart, they're clever, they're musical, they take the piss like no one's business. Please give a big zap of welcome to Trebuchet!

Thank you. 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

0: Hey!
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And the worst thing is, it sounds like Early Foreigner. 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
0: Right?
2: Look at it, man. 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
0: Woo! 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
2: And spikes and guns and the likes of every tool of pain. 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

0: he stinks so bad, his balls been choking. 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
1: I'll get tortured now.

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Next song we're going to do is about one of my favorite subjects, ladies and gentlemen. The great American tradition of incompetence. Now, some of you may not be familiar with the syndrome of incompetence, the cult of incompetence, as perpetrated in the state of California. Some of you may not know the depths to which incompetence has risen within the Golden State. What I'm trying to say is, nobody in California works for a living, no matter what they tell you. Nobody does the job that they're hired to do. They're all there just to collect unemployment and welfare. And the people that you hire to perform vital services for you, like a mechanic or a TV repairman or a plumber or anybody else, they can never do it right the first time. As a matter of fact, they probably never get it right the fourth or fifth time. We call these people flakes. That's what this song is about.

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And then they'll send you a bill that'll get your senses reeling.

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Ladies and gentlemen, this is a special song. This song is a little bit weird, but we figure that you're ready for it. This song is not Big Leg Emma. The name of this song is Envelopes, and it features our dynamic rhythm section, including Hartford's own Tommy Myers, who has changed his name because all Italians like to change their name. You have to watch Tommy now. Tommy's gonna sing this, and a little bit later on, the rhythm section is gonna get flambé.

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0: claws. 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Well, he just got out his floss and started cleaning his fangs. So I shot him with my shooter, said, bang, bang, bang. 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Now what you gonna say? Woo! You ate my pussy? Yeah, titties and all. Well, what about the beer then? Now were the cats this tall? Even her boots? How would I lie to you? Shit, you must have been hungry. Yeah, this is true. Well, don't they pay you good for the stuff that you do? Well, you know, I can't complain when the checks come through. I want my Chrissy.
1: Oh, yeah.
0: I want my beer. Uh-huh. You just barf it back up, now, devil. Do you hear? Listen, blow it out your ass, motorcycle man. I mean, I am the devil. Do you understand? Just what don't you give me for your titties and beer? I suppose you noticed this little contract here. You're goddamn right, you son of a...

0: only reason I learned right, oh. Give me that paper. Bet your horns I'll sign, because I need a beer and it's titty squeezing time.
1: Man, you can't fool me. You ain't that bad.
0: Oh, why? Yeah?
1: You should have seen some of the souls that I had. Why, there was Bill Rose Nixon and Agnew too. And both of those suckers was worse than you.
0: Let's make a deal if you think that's true. I mean, you're supposed to be the devil, so what you gonna do?
1: Okay, I'll tell you what we're gonna do, man. Maybe we can come to some kind of agreement, but, you know, first I gotta know what kind of a cat you really are. Because I don't let just anybody into hell, you know?
0: Yeah.
1: So, you know, why don't you tell me what your interests are? You know, are you into leather, rubber, S&M, going down on the Tower of Power?
0: How about Python and Vanille?
1: What?
0: Python and Vanille.
1: Python and Vanille.
0: Yeah, keep your leather. Give me the Python and the Vanille.
1: Man, that's almost like suburban rock.
0: Yeah, right. Listen, I'm a regular guy. I only care about two things. They wouldn't be important to you. You're the devil. You're into rubber.
1: That's right. Hot red rubber.
0: Well, listen, I'll get you a date with Captain Beefheart. If.
2: Woo! Yeah.
0: I'll get you two. And the second prize is two dates with Captain Beefheart.
1: Wonderful.
0: And furthermore, I'm only interested in two things.
1: What is that?
0: And those two great, time-honored, American, humane sort of things.
1: Uh-oh.
0: And I quote, and these things, and they're very dear to my heart. And in answer to your question, those things are titties and beer, titties and beer, titties and beer, titties and beer, titties and beer, titties and beer.
1: Give me time to pin. I mean, hold on a second, boy, because that's magic kid.
0: And then the devil barred, and I'll tell my girl. They heard the titties pop, popping all around the world. She said,

0: Rage!
1: Now this is a song that is included in our new album, which is entitled Leather. Might as well get a plug in for it as long as we're here. This is the rock and roll version of the song that appears on side four. The name of this song is The Black Page Number 2.
0: All right.
1: Now, The Black Page Number 1 is the tune that's in the album. It's not such a rock and roll beat, but the notes are the same. The same hard notes, only with a beat that you can tap your foot to underneath of it. Let's hope that after 5 days vacation, that you can still play this turkey. I'll be listening to you. Are you ready? 1, 2, 3, 4.

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1: Marquis de Suede.
0: Special 399
1: Trails of
0: Rubber Shoes. Of course. Shame.

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One such case is seated before you. Little skinny Terry Tadbozio, that cute little drummer. You see, Terry recently fell in love with a publicity photograph of a boy named Punky Meadows, lead guitar player from a group called Angel. In the photograph, Punky was seen with a beautiful shiny hairdo in a semi-profile which emphasized the pushed-out succulence of his insolent, pouting rictus, the sight of which drove the helpless young drummer mad with desire.

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Adrian Ballou, Tommy Mars, Terry Bozio, Peter Wolf, Ed Mann. Thanks a lot for coming to the show. Hope you enjoyed it. 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

0: Okay, dude.
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Yes, it was useless. That's why we went into another song.

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Let me tell you how new this song is. This song is so new that we have never played it before. But this song is so simple that it won't make any difference. And this song is also so simple that you may find it amusing. And you may find it amusing to know that this is the world premiere of a song called Bobby Brown Goes Down. Now, I know at the end of the show you're supposed to come out, you're supposed to play loud, you're supposed to play all your hits. We're not that kind of a group, you see. We'll take chances. 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We know that you know that if we fuck up, it doesn't make any difference. That's why we're gonna try this. 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

0: sexual spastic. 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Watch me now, going down. And my name is Bobby Brown. Watch me now, going down. All right, listen.
1: Whoa.
0: Since you put up with that, we'll play one other one that you know. And that's it for tonight, okay? 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The name of this song is Black Napkins. 1, 2, 3.

0: tonight.
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This is a song, it's an older sort of a song, but it's a sentimental sort of a song at the same time. This is a song about people who save snot. The name of this song is, Let's Make the Water Turn Black.

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0: boing.
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0: She's just like a penguin in bondage, boing.

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Before we go any further, folks, I'd like to introduce the members of our Rocking Teenage Combo to you. Chris Scott on trombone, Napoleon Murphy on tenor sax, lead vocals, Terry Porzio on drums, Tom Fowler on bass, Danny Waller on slide, George Duke on keyboards, Captain Beefheart on soprano sax, and Mario Vickers on trombone. Now that we finally got Captain Beefheart to sing something almost correct, right on stage, we're gonna work him to a pulp in the middle part of this program. This is gonna be, because I heard before we came to Boston, if Boston was ready for CB, and we're gonna find out if you're really ready for CB. This is Don's new country and western tune. This is a special country and western tune that deals with a delicate subject of our 200th birthday here in the United States. The name of the song is Hoofters Froth, Wyoming Plans Ahead.

0: clouds you hear in the background is a finger symbol. This finger symbol is being struck by George Duke. He's hitting the finger symbol. In a moment, he is going to pretend to miss the finger symbol, and he's going to hit his thumb, pretending to hurt himself. Hit yourself, George. The pain, oh, the pain. 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Pain, pleasure, pleasure, pain. 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
1: So
0: and his lips start going... 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

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That's right, the bass player from the Plasmatics.

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0: Şimdi o zaman biz sana çözdük. 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John Spurgeon'la Google Spam was
1: happy.
0: He was doing it best. 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
1: 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One, you can come to Madison tomorrow for a completely different show. 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

a service drive at the beach, Wisconsin tonight. 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

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Now,

Steve.

Welcome to the show, which we are going to dedicate to the student body of Blaney High School. I want to introduce you to the members of our rocking teenage combo for 1980. Ike Willis on guitar and vocals. Tommy Mars on keyboards. David Logeman on drums. Arthur Barrow on bass and stunt vocals. Ray White on guitar and vocals. You ready? 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
1: Hey, they're really dancing down on the strut, on the

If you don't go, then you won't know about the show on the floor. It's all the way downtown, and they ain't messing around. Turn to the left and look around, it is there somewhere. If you ain't found it, better hurry up. The folks down there's on auto-destruct, and so can you be too. Fact of the matter, it's made for you. Try it on a Saturday about 4 o'clock in the morning, or even on a Monday night about midnight, when there's just a few of them fabulous poodles doing the peppermint twist for real, in a black sack dress with 9-inch heels. And then that guy, the bass player from the Plasmatics with a blue mohawk, comes in serious lather. And all of the rest of whom, for which, to whensoever, of partially indeterminate biochemical incapacitation, seek the path to the sudsy yellow nozzle of their foaming nocturnal digital parametric interfaith whole wheat geothermal terpsichorean ejectamenta in serious leather. And work the wall, and work the floor, and work the pipe, and work the wall some more in serious leather, in serious chains, in serious clothing, from when they come downtown from the ruins of Studio 54 to twist and frug in an arrogant gesture to the best of what the 20th century has to offer. That's right. You know, Al Malkin's down there right now looking for a virgin with nice breath. Maybe it's you and you don't even know it.

That's right, he'll clean you out right through your tweed, also through your denim. And on Sunday night on TV, when there's nothing else to watch, he's there looking sharp because he's got

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The name of this song is Dynamo Hump.

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This is a song that goes out to each and every one of you in the audience tonight who is undecided. Because God knows how you've had it from both ends, haven't you? The name of this song is Bobby Brown Goes Down. 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

0: sobering. 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I swear I know it was. He had some human flesh from underneath his claws. You know, it looked to me like it was any skin. I said, you son of a bitch, because I was mad at him. Well, he just got out his wasp and started cleaning his bag. So I shot him with my shooter, said, bang, bang, bang. Then the sucker just laughed and said, put it away. You know, I ate all up. Now what you gonna say? You ate my Chrissy? Yeah, it isn't all. Well, what about the beer then?
1: Yeah, would a cans this tall?
0: Even her boots?
1: Would I lie to you?
0: Shit, you must have been hungry.
1: Yeah, this is true.
0: Well, don't they pay you good for the stuff that you do?
1: Well, you know, I can't complain when the checks come through.
0: Well, I want my Chrissy.
1: Yeah.
0: I want my beer, so you just barf it back up. Now, devil,
1: listen here. Blow it out your ass! For your titties and beer. I suppose you noticed this little contract here.
0: You're goddamn right, you son of a whore. That's about the only reason I learned right before. Give me that paper. Bet your ass I'll sign. Because I need a beer and it's titties squeezing time.
1: Now, man, you can't fool me. You ain't that bad, but you should have seen some of the souls that I've had. There was Wilhelm Nixon and Agnew Coon.
0: Well, let's make a deal if you think that's true. I mean, you're supposed to be the devil, so
1: what you gonna do? Hey, now, hold up now. You're kind of anxious, ain't you?
0: Hey, listen, you can have my soul. It's a mean little sucker about 1,000 years old. But once you get it, you can't give it back. You've got to keep it forever, and that's a natural fact. Do you read me?
1: Hey, hold everything. Wait just a minute. You know, you ain't supposed to be so anxious, so immediately ready to get into this kind of a thing. I mean, I'm a dangerous kind of character, you know? Aren't you afraid of me?
0: No, listen, I ain't afraid of you at all. As a matter of fact, I really like you, especially because of the way you were playing drums on that last song. As a matter of fact, it was so good, if you didn't have that stupid mask on, I'd come up there and kiss you, you know? But that's beside the point. That was really good, Bozio. Really good. Now look here. In this song, in this particular part of your existence, you're supposed to be a miniature rubberized devil. And you're supposed to be trying to make a deal with me, you see. Now, I'm willing to make the deal because I'm crazy enough to believe that you don't exist. You see, I ain't afraid of no devil. They can take the devil and cram it. I don't believe you're really there. I mean, you may be a good drummer and everything, but you ain't no devil.
1: Hey man, well take it easy, you know, I mean,
0: look, I'm very easy to get along with. Let's make a very simple little bargain, okay? You take my imaginary soul, and you give me my titties and beer, titties and beer, titties and beer, titties and beer, titties and beer, titties and beer,
1: titties and beer,

0: and gentlemen, this is the magic moment of our program. This is going to be very interesting because just before we went on stage, I had the opportunity to meet little skinny Terry Ted Bozio's sister. He has a very nice sister, and his nice sister wants to dance to this song. Where is Carol Ann Bozio? Where is she? Is she gonna chicken out at the last minute? Send me up one drummer's sister. Well, if we can't have her, let's have Tex. You know, it always happens. You get these things working so smoothly, but they don't work. She's scared. I know she's scared. She changed her mind. She saw Terry with that mask on. She's not gonna do it. Well, I'll tell you what. Here she is. Just imagine how cute she looks. She's a little bit smaller than Terry. Here she is. She's gonna dance for you now. What? She is coming? Oh, with a costume and everything. All right. I thought you weren't gonna make it. I thought you weren't gonna make it. Would you like to introduce yourself? Would you tell about this expressive dance that you're going to do?
1: I'm gonna do jazz.
0: Okay. Keep your eye on her, ladies and gentlemen. The name of this song is The Black Phage, number 2, and may the Lord have mercy on her soul.

0: What is his name?
1: Pulls a chain attached to the firmly erected nipples of Jimmy.
0: In a bold salute to Mary.
1: And
0: you sniffed the rich buns of Angel. And I did like it was compared.
1: And that's my second costume of Coco.
0: In the way you had to blur. So you work the wall with Michael as a head, which gave your back an awful spread.
1: But you came back on Sunday
0: with a gong show with hair. But you forgot what I was saying. Cause you're an asshole. You're an asshole. You're an asshole. You're an asshole. You're an asshole.

That's right.

0: get you into a major metropolitan area with your whole fucking family in the audience. Do you know that in today's rapidly changing world, rock groups appear every 14, 15 minutes using some new promotional device. Some of these devices have been known to leave irreparable scars on the minds of foolish young consumers. One such case is seated before you on the Tower of Power itself, spindle number 7. That cute little drummer, Terry Ted Bozio. You see, Terry recently fell in love with a publicity photo of a boy named Punky Meadows.
1: Oh, Punky.
0: Lead guitar player from a group called Angel. In the photograph, Punky was seen with a beautiful, shiny hairdo in a semi-profile which emphasized the pooched-out succulence of his insolent, pouting rictus, the sight of which drove the helpless young drummer mad with desire.
2: Stand the way!
3: Cosima, I'm not even born yet!

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Thanks for coming to the concert. 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

0: sleep for a bit. 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
1: Yes!
0: She said the stereo was going away. Reason this show has to come to an end. 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

0: Viennese Extravaganza for 1976, featuring Napoleon Bobrikov on tenor sax and lead vocals. Lewis on keyboards.
1: Yes.
0: Little skinny Terry Tomposio on drums. Ralph Newman, Guacamole, Valdivia Valdo Estrada on bass. And Tina Louise on guitar. Meanwhile, in the bar, where all the famous grow, under the water, where the sharp bubbles blow, in the morning, by your radio. Do the walls close in to suffocate you? You ain't got no friends, and all the others they hate you. Cause the life you've been leading gotta go. Well, let me straighten you out. I'm out of place, I know. And get your shoes and socks on, people, cause it's a

Scientists call this disease rheumatrosis, and well they should. But us regular folks like me and Roy know this exquisite little inconvenience by the name of stink bug. That's who that is. You know, my python boot was too tight. Couldn't get it off last night. A week went by and now it's July. I finally got that sucker off and my girlfriend cried. 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

0: I asked you to bring me the slippers.
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0: Listen, you stupid shit. When a person larger than you tells you to bring the slippers, and you don't bring them, that makes a dog such as yourself liable for punishment to the full extent of Austrian law.
1: Oh, no shit. 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
0: All right, then.

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But when he put it together, he made the light, and then about 15 minutes later, he made, believe it or not, the poodle. Now, when the poodle was first constructed, it was a pretty good-looking dog. It had hair evenly distributed all over its charming, small, compact, canine-type body. Then, God made two big mistakes. Well, actually, he made a lot of big mistakes. The two that we're interested in, the first one is called Man, the second one is called Woman. The third one is called the Viennese Electric Company, because he just can't give us enough juice to do it right here. But ladies and gentlemen, I know they're trying to save up for the next big campaign, whatever it might be. Probably piping a little bit into some masked ball in town tonight. But God made the light, the poodle, man and woman. Woman looked at the poodle, checked it out quite thoroughly, and she said to herself, I wouldn't mind fucking this dog if it looked a little bit better than it does now, because this dog definitely needs to be streamlined. So the woman turned to the man and said, hey, sucker, go get a job. And the man went out and got a job because he knew he wasn't going to get any unless he brought some money home. So he goes out, he gets a job, he comes back with a paycheck. He gives the paycheck to the woman. The woman goes out and buys a pair of scissors. She takes the poodle by the cuff. And she trims on it. She cleans up the poodle's act, so to speak. Clips it here around the snout, in the thorax, the medulla, the managua. Wait a minute. And down here in Dusseldorf, she trims on it. And here's Essen. After she had fixed the poodle up to where it was really getting her hot, she set the poodle into a position where it looked like this. And then she laid back and she stuck both of her legs up in the air like that, looked deeply into the poodle's tepid little eyes there, and said these words.

Little children, little children, little children, little children, little children, little children, little children, little children, little children, little children, little children, little children, little children, little children, little children, little children, little children, little children, little children, little children, little children, little children, little children, little children, little children, little children, little children, little children, little children, little children, little children, little children, little children, little children, little children, little children, little children, little children, little children, little children, little children, little children, little children, little children, little children, little children, little children, little children, little children, little children, little children, little children, little children, little children, little children, little children, little children, little children, little children, little children, little children, little children, little children, little children, little children, little children, little children, little children, little children, little children, little children, little children, little children, little children, little children, little children, little children, little children, little children, little children, little children, little children, little children, little children, little children, little children, little children, little children, little children, little children, little children, little children, little children, little children, little children, little children, little children, little children, little children, little children, little children, little children, little children, little children, little children, little children, little children, little children, little children, little children, little children, little children, little children, little children, little children, little children, little children, little children, little children, little children, little children, little children, little children, little children, little children, little children

0: してください。
1: Look what you did to Andre tonight for the second time.

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I've had her hurt, or maybe don't want a man like me. It was a lonely sort, a little too short. Her jokes were dumb, and her favorite sport was hockey in the winter. He was duly impressed and was quick to suggest, and he spoke with a pop and he about the best as he jazzed his elbow. On they went off to where the music was soft, where candles were trimming. They saw a real hippie.

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He called her a slut, a pig and a whore, a bitch and a cunt, and she slammed the door in a petulant frenzy.

now here it is again, ladies and gentlemen, the tragic true story of Michael Kenyon, the Illinois Anima Bandit, hero of the 20th century in the United States of America. I hope you can understand this, folks, because it definitely is a poignant story. Depending on time and universe. All right, look. For the past 10 years, a lonely homo in the United States named Michael Kenyon has been ravaging the countryside, perpetrating these horrible crimes against college-educated women. Michael would put on a ski mask. Now, don't get me wrong, it was quite fashionable then. He would wear a ski mask and carry a briefcase. In the briefcase, there was a gun, a thermometer, some rope, and a Kleister Spritzen. He would then, get down. And then he would break into the home of the college-educated woman and at gunpoint force her to submit to being Kleister Spritzed. First, he would tie her up with the rope that he had.

in there, and then he would take out his thermometer, stuff it up her butt, pull it out, check it, whip it, stick it back in, put it in the briefcase. Then he would take the bag, as it is known in the trade, and dash into the toilet to fill it up. And hold it up in the air, and he'd take the hose, and he'd stick that up her butt, and he'd turn a little thing, and pump her up with about 2 quarts of hot water, hoopla. And then, that's not the right kind, it's the other one. And then, you can use that one for dessert. And then, he would beat his meat, or give himself a wank if you're English, and tell the poor girl not to call the police for at least 5 minutes after he had finished working her over. Then he would escape. He was arrested, tried, and convicted in December of 1975 in the Superior Court in Chicago, Illinois, and sentenced to about 12 years for 5 counts of armed robbery. Because there is no law against giving a college-educated woman a Kleister Spritzen, his big mistake was he robbed the ugly ones, and that's what put them away. So any of you servicemen in the audience that are looking for a good time, just remember that for the 10 years while Michael was doing this, he got his basic training in the Army. And here's our song.

police will say, you're under arrest. And the judge will have to respect your guess. The DA will order a secret test. Stuff his pudgy little thumbs in the side of his vest. But I'm a call, for the jury folks, that's you over there. And the judge will say, both of you, judges! And the flag and the banner are all to see, saying, don't nobody have no sympathy. Hot soapy water in the first degree. And the bandit might say,

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1: It must be just what they all need.
2: Yes, must it now.
1: Must be just what they all need.
2: Open their imagination.
1: It must be just what they all need.
3: Do it now.
1: Must be just what they all need.
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1: Must be just what they all need.
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0: All right, we're going to play some new stuff and some old stuff for you now. The first of this set is a song called Pygmy Twilight, which is a song about drug abuse and a person sitting next to the toilet on a Greyhound bus and having a good time doing it. And then after that comes that time-honored favorite, ladies and gentlemen, the Idiot Bastard Son, which now it's fraught with political overtones. And then after that, a new song about cheap monster movies with giant spiders and little nylon strings, which is called Cheapness. And that's about it, folks. Here we go.
1: What?
0: Huh? Okay, look, I'll tell you what, I'll dwindle toward the center of the stage and wave to you folks in a minute, okay? I know you can hardly wait to look at me because I'm so suave. But I mean, from where you're sitting, you should be able to see her real good, so stick 'em out, Ruth.

gentlemen, the monster which the peasants in this area call Frunobulax has just been seen approaching the girls' gym. Bullets can't stop it. Rockets can't stop it. The campus police can't even stop it. We may have to use nuclear force. 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Run with your eyes! 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

0: need a little more chimney.
1: Thank you.
2: Thank you, folks.
1: Hello. As long as we're on the subject of monsters and stuff like that, we have a song that deals with flying saucers, sort of. It talks about the possibility that these objects from up in the sky might have landed here, or at least somewhere south of here, a long time ago, on the plains of Nazca, on the top of the Andes, in an area known as the Inca Roads. And here to tell you all about it, ladies and gentlemen, is George Nimble Fingers Duke, with his suave voice, Prunet George.
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0: Thank you. 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Please take them out. Okay, we have a song now that's dedicated to our favorite president, Richard Milhouse Nixon. A man who will go down in history, and I hope he goes down in history and keeps going down and down in history until he finally disappears. Ladies and gentlemen, this is a song called The San Clemente Magnetic Deviation, subtitled Dickie's Such an Asshole. Now, all right, ladies and gents, we would like to have you sing along, croon along with us at the end of the song. We'll show you how the ending goes, give you a quick rehearsal. You get one shot at it, and it goes like this.
1: Dickie's such an asshole.
2: Sincerely, Dick, we mean it.
1: Woo-hoo.
0: Want to try it one time? Okay.
2: Sincerely, Dick, we mean it.
0: All right, I'll show you when that comes in the song, and you can croon right along with us. Here we go, folks.

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That's why they call him Dickie. His name is really Richard, but they had to call him Dickie because it had to rhyme a tricky. The man's treating on you. He's lying to you. He's cheating today. He cheated yesterday.

0: Switzerland and everywhere. They're strictly from commercial. And if you find out, they don't care. Oh, Lord.
1: Oh, Lord.
0: Oh, Lord.
1: Oh, Lord.
0: Oh, Lord. Oh, Lord.

Steve Brock on tenor sax and lead vocals, Ruth Underwood on percussion, Ralph Humphrey on drums, Chester Thompson on drums, Tom Fowler on bass, George Duke on keyboards. Thank you very much for coming to the concert.

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Hey, have a squat, folks. Okay, look, I think what we're gonna do for an encore is I'm the slime and Big Swifty. We've been eating shit on this tour. We've been staying at Holiday Inns all the way. All right, children, relax. Here comes your music. Here we go.

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Sit down. Just relax, please. Okay. Let me introduce you to everybody. Ray White on guitar and vocals. What a lovely message. Okay, send that backstage, would you? Tommy Mars on keyboards, please. Scott Tunis on bass. There you go. Chad Wackerman on drums. Ed Mann on percussion. Bobby Martin on keyboard, sax, vocals, harmonica, stuff, G-string. And Steve, Lucky to Be Alive, vibe. On guitar and vocals. Okay, we're going to play a very unusual show for you tonight. This show is so hard to play, you won't believe it. So let's get on with it.

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Hey, hey, she could get radiation all over her. She could mutate insanely. She could mutate insanely. That's right. 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

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Well, listen, instead of trying to put a real pitch to you, let me just say this. A girl with a split personality like that, well, tough luck.

Jay White, Tommy Mars, Scott Tunis, Chad Wackerman, Ed Mann, Bobby Martin, Steve Lyle, Thomas Morning, and the Rabbi. Best of the show. Good night.

Thank you. Well, we got a little technical problem here tonight, folks. The Yamaha CS80 synthesizer, which makes all of our brass sound effects, just took a shit. And the song we're supposed to play right now requires a lot of that stuff. But we're going to play it anyway. You get to hear it on the organ. We're going to dedicate this song to Marty Schwartz.